0: Paul County Dispatch from Buff Lake.
1: Go on.
0: Is Stuart Rescue on scene?
1: They were en route, so they should be there soon, I think.
2: Stuart Rescue on the Buff Lake ambulance. We are approximately 1.2 miles out.
3: 4713 Marshall.
0: Buffalo Lake copies.
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3: 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Have a good night.
4: 1902, good night.
1: I'm called Buffalo Lake Ambulance and Stuart Fire 1211 advised they'll be in the house.
0: Buffalo Lake copies.
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0: Buffalo Lake Ambulance to Stewart First Responders. Have you made contact?
1: Sir, Captain of Buffalo Lake Ambulance. Patient is conscious, sitting in his kitchen in the house.
0: Copy that. Did you get any vitals?
1: We're just getting hooked up right now.
0: Copy that. My ETA is roughly 8 minutes yet.
1: Copy that. The ETA

0: 3 gap and 1 with Buffalo Lake Ambulance.
1: Buffalo Lake Ambulance, go ahead.
0: We have a 110 over 77 for blood pressure. Pulse is at 70 and we got 90% on an O2. We have O2 administered and cold packs on the patient.
1: Did you get a temp prior?
0: Temperature off forehead was 91.9.
1: Can you repeat that?
0: Temporal thermometer read 91.9. We have our dose on that reading.
1: Just to clarify, a temperature of 91. Okay, we'll be there in about 3 minutes.
0: Sorry, that's

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0: I'm not getting that back either. You want to try the VIN?
1: 2-4, I'll grab that.
0: Okay.

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1: Is it right?
0: Okay. Make it OC676.
2: I copy. Thank you.
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0: 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We on ML3 going to Glencoe.
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0: Hutch crew is kneeling for Glencoe.
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1: Okay, 2772 Visky.
2: We have a 58-year-old male who has had some heat exhaustion from being outside, but kind of existing signs and potential strokes, some tingling down the hand, some nausea. Vitally, he's good. We're doing a 12-lead right now. We'll be heading out hopefully soon.
0: Copy that. Which road did you want to intercept on?
2: We're going to do hopefully 15 or the Lake Marion Road. So that would be 110th.
0: Copy that. Hopefully we'll meet you somewhere right around the detour start.
2: Sounds good.

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0: You can show us leaving scene, headed to Glencoe Hospital.
1: Thank you, 31.

0: Stuart Rescue 1 on the call. You can show us clearing the scene. One en route with Buffalo Gambling. Michael.
1: Thank you, everyone.

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1: Hawaiian 372 to Buffalo Lake. We're just coming up on Brompton. How far away are you?
2: Got to.
0: Coming into 38.
3: Buffalo Lake to Alina. We're turning on to Tagus heading north, I do believe, 27.
1: Copy that.
4: Hutch Crew, anyone for a run out of Hutchinson, room 6 going to North Memorial.
3: Buffalo Lake to Alina, I do believe that actually says 26 Tower Road, County Road 26.
1: Twenty-seven seventy-three.
4: 1938.

0: Buffalo Lake, ambulance to Alina. Can you copy that? I'll be turning on 226.
1: Copy that. We're just coming on Highway 15.

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0: See if you can get that plate or Vin to come back in my event. The U.S. government plate.
1: Tell you.
2: 5372 is intercepted with Buffalo Lake.
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0: Main cable 22, 10 cars, dispatch an injured deer. ESOL 90 at the 102 for injured deer in the median. We did handle the car deer over the phone, but they are on the median shoulder. We do have a towing route.
1: 674, copies.

0: Main Kid OC 543.
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0: Sounds like the towel is already hooked up and they're about to leave, and the deer also woke up and no longer needs to be dispatched. You can 22.
1: Copy, thank you.

0: 627.71. 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
1: You as well.
2: Dispatch 2773, transporting one routine to North Memorial.
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1: Go ahead.
0: You can show us that Glencoe ER.
1: I got one.
2: 600-372 arriving in Glencoe.
1: Okay, 21.

0: Lincoln KLC 543.
1: Go ahead.
0: Per Martin County, I guess that tow truck driver called back, so the deer is in fact not dead. It does still need to be dispatched. I reopened it.
1: Copy. Thank you.

0: First of all, like, ambulance to Moffat County Dispatch.
1: Go ahead.
0: Can you get me in contact with the paramedic that was just with us?
1: From Olido?
0: Correct.
1: This is 373. I can give them a call.
0: I'm sorry, but they just left their med kit with us.
1: Never, I'll let them know.
0: Thank you.

0: McLeod Buffalo Lake Ambulance, Alina was notified.
1: Can you repeat that?
0: Alina was notified.
1: Are you asking me what unit? I'm not sure.
2: Alina 372 is on McLeod County 3. Did you need us?
0: Alina, I was just letting Buffalo Lake know that your dispatch was contacted. I guess you guys left the med bag or something there.
2: Negative, we have our bag.
0: So far, I guess I'm not sure though.

0: They might have their bay, but we have the actual med case.
1: Copy that. We're back at our base. Where are you guys at?
0: We're going to wait here at Glencoe, the ER parking lot.
2: 372, we're actually contacting McLeod County.
1: Buffalo Lake, have you left the hospital yet?
0: This is Buffalo Lake, yes, we're still at the hospital. We'll be waiting in the parking lot.
3: Copy, I'm assuming, is that in relation to your med bag?
2: 10-4.
3: Copy, it sounds like it's at the hospital.

0: Hancock County, we've got the information. We'll go get it.
1: Thank you very much.
2: Marshall 2302.

0: 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I believe they said they left it at the hospital or just around the corner.
1: No, they're still there in the parking lot waiting for you.
0: Oh, copy that. We'll be there shortly.

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1: 2028.

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Cars, I'm pretty sure on a stall blocking info only. Eastbound Highway 212 at Hamlet Avenue. Officers on scene of a semi truck and trailer. They have a tow on scene, just info.

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0: Marshall 2320 Carter's information on a driving complaint. Westbound 90 at the 19 mile marker for a white transit van with unknown Florida plates was flashing their brights at the reporting party who was in a semi, showed a hand gesture of a gun possibly. The van was full of people. It's now ahead of the reporting party. Information at 2201.
1: 62614.
0: I'll give the info to the county as well.

0: Marshall 2320, cars information only on a driving complaint. Westfield 90 at the 121 for a black Chevy pickup hauling a livestock trailer at a high rate of speed over 90 miles an hour. Information at 2131.
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1: 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The driver's possibly that male.
0: 10-4.

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1: 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It's a DL pic.

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0: 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Go ahead. Have you had any updates or contact with PD here?
1: 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I'll check with them once I put this call out.
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0: 2200 car, Hutchinson Fire, for a box on fire on the sidewalk in front of Lifelong Vet Clinic, 905 Highway 15 South. And there was a box that's on fire in front of 905 Highway 15 South. You need ML3, time now, 56 minutes.
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0: 246 Marshall.
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0: 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Have a good night.
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0: 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Good night.
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0: 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Good morning.
1: 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Good morning.

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0: 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Regional is transporting one DLS routine north.
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1: 10-6-55, good morning. Marshall 2310, curse rate 1050, westbound 90 mile plus 75 for a white pickup. Believed to be heading eastbound, went through the median, and is now on the westbound side facing eastbound. Does have front end damage, called in by a passerby.
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0: Thank you. The 2220 cars for motorist assist. It's going to be Highway 13 between miles 46 and 47 north of Waterville. I got a motorist on the side of the road. Vehicle stopped, but they're looking to jump the car, but they can't get the hood open.
1: Four copies from Mankato.
2: That's specific, a copy. You want to call and see if they want a tow for assistance, because we're going to be limited on how much we can do.
0: Several.

Thank you. So 2220 cars, information on the driving point, southbound 169 from outpost 58 on a silver Jeep with a black top, black Minnesota license plate, a zebra yellow Robert 144. Vehicle is tailgating, brake checking, flashing his lights at other vehicles, now at a high rate of speed and weaving in and out of traffic. Southbound 169 from outpost 58, information at 751.

0: Main K to SP 50. You are. I had a vehicle on camera. It looks like it's going eastbound 14.
1: 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I believe that one's it.
0: 10-4.

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0: If you're able to watch and see where it goes on my cameras, that'd be appreciated because I wasn't able to get turned around in time and I probably lost it.
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Thank you. The 2220 car's information only on the driving plate. Westbound 14 from Outpost 139 on a dark green Nissan Altima with an out-of-state plate crossing center and fog. Information only at 912.

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0: You want me to start leveling out on the ends here, or are you still going to use that material yet?
2: Yeah, I'm going to level that out along the edge there. I'm just trying to put more there so everything kind of flows away from the grass there so it doesn't go back in the grass. So level that out.
0: 10-4, and if you need some added weight in the truck, let me know. I'll hop in there with you.
2: I'd be overweight.
0: Ten four.

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1: SC 300.
0: Inventory call, that case number, or that case number. You ready?
1: Go ahead.
0: 263-012-85, Gold's Crush, please.
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0: You'll be facing the east.

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0: 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I was looking for you, Corey.
1: Go ahead.
0: When you clean these units up on the 47, did you wash all of them out, or did you do the ream or not?
1: I did all of them.
0: And for, we might have to spray this one out again. It just went out on high limit again, and that's what I was told was probably the issue. But let me know when you're done over there. We'll just drag the hose back across over here then.
1: 10-4.

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0: Thank you. 2210 cars. Information on the driving plan. Westbound 90 from Blue Earth, mile post 120, on a Walmart semi with heavy white smoke coming from the rear axle of the tractor. RP was heading eastbound, so the location is going to be approximate.
1: Five, six, three, main, 10, 4.
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0: Mankato 2220 cars. Information on a driving complaint. Eastbound 14 from about milepost 127 now on a semi with a white cab. Load force is written on the cab and the trailer in blue. Crossing center and fog lines. Driver appears to be on his phone. It's eastbound 14 from Lookout Drive now. Information at 1017.
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0: Mankato 22. There's update on the driving plane. It is eastbound from Riverfront Drive currently.
1: Four copies. I'm just north of Blair County Road 90 on 22.
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2: 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I just that copy as well. 169 in Riverfront.
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0: Taking another report on the semi. Just passed the 106. It could possibly be an Amazon semi and not a Walmart semi.
1: Centaur. I've gotten a Northrop, so I should meet it on the interstate.
0: Centaur.

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1: 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It's on the left side of the road, this intersection.
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0: I'm on my way up there now.
1: Okay, I'll get bring some tools up there to take off that screen.
2: So again, that's the call. We're leaving scene on our way to Hutt TR.
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0: 372-377.
1: Yeah, go ahead.
0: I don't know if you're back yet, Dean, but if you want, you can park over by the west entrance. We can load up that tent and stuff when you're back.
1: Yeah, I just got back, actually, and yeah, that makes sense. West entrance? Yeah, I'll bring it over there. Makes sense. Do you want it by the west entrance or by the McNeil building?
0: I was just thinking, that's right, we got a food truck out there, a coffee truck, so maybe just leave it there if you're there. We'll just come out and get it.
1: All right, 10 park. It's in the garage.
0: Oh, sounds good. Thanks.

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0: Parcel 2310, 2320, cars for a driving plan. Westbound 90 from outpost 63. Amazon semi, smoking from the drive axle still. We're taking multiple calls on this now. Now I'm outpost 61. Information at 1102.
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2: Speed 602.
0: Yeah, go ahead.
1: Just got out of that presentation. Did you get any more calls on the Amazon semi?
0: I don't know if you're still over there, Dean, but I got a call from registration room 112 over there in Orchard. The toilet keeps running.
2: We've gotten 5 calls so far on it.
3: All right, 10-4. Yeah, I'm actually with Lisa here, so yeah, I'll take a look.
1: Copy. I'll start heading that way. If anyone calls in again, has an updated location, just let me know.
0: 10-4, we're going to run that 10th out right away.
4: 4713-602.
0: All right,
1: 10-4. Go ahead.
4: That semi just passed the weigh station about a minute or two ago.
1: 10-4. Thank you, sir.

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1: Silver Lake Ambulance.
0: We've arrived in Silver Lake. We are EML3. Have a good day.
1: 1117, you too.

McCall County, 509, with the first responders on a left assist, Lindenwood Apartments, 215 Linden Avenue West. She's in apartment 109. Again, 215 Linden Avenue West, apartment 109. Be on ML3 for the call page, Claire 1151.

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0: Could you send Mankato PD over to by the Rasmussen University off of Madison Avenue? We have a person in a vehicle here that's having some difficulties.
1: That was Rasmussen University off of Madison?
0: Correct. We're here with the at the VA Center currently.
1: Need PD and ambulance?
0: I don't think we'll need the ambulance. Just having an EDP episode.
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2: Patch Cruz, we have a code 10 Hutchinson at target 1370 Highway 15 south on a sick one.
0: And 10-6 in the area. 2.
1: 12-11.
3: 2202 is in traffic.
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0: Mankato 2220 cars for a 1050. Happened on on ramp from Riverfront to north on 169. No entries. A black Ford Edge and a blue Honda CRV. Vehicles are going to move to the quick trip just south of Highway 14 off of 169.
1: That's the 58 copy, just west of Waterville.
0: 1214.
2: Okay.
0: Jump 1214.
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1: Copy. Thank you to 2240 cars. Information only on the driving complaint. Eastbound 7 from Michigan Street in Hutchinson on a newer green Toyota minivan, plate of John Sam Edwards 628. Driver was on the phone and crossing center in fog. There's a 5-minute delay. Information only at 1215.

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0: 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Have a good day.
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0: 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Westbound 90 from outpost 16. 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
0: Okay, for TV. Whatever.
1: 10A 1250. Good afternoon.

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1: Speed 602.
2: Are you able to reopen the driving complaint from earlier on the Amazon truck that was smoking?
1: Yeah, 10-4.
2: It just passed by me on a traffic stop, but this time it's eastbound from the 34. But it's an Amazon truck, and it's looks like it's smoking pretty heavily from the rear, Julius.
1: 10-4.
3: 189, Marshall.
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0: Parcel 2360, cars information only on the driving complaint. Eastbound 212 from outpost 8 on a red GMC Sierra. Driving at a high rate of speed and weaving through traffic, passing unsafely. Information only at 1314.
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0: Marshall, SB602.
1: Go ahead.
0: Just had another call about that semi. It's probably up around the milepost 41 right now, roughly.
1: Yeah, 10-4. I stopped and talked with him. A little bit of a language barrier, but looks like he's going to be getting off in Worthington, Ron's repair, and then also switching trailers out.
0: 10-4.

0: Hutch Cruz, I have an ALS out of Hutch ER2 going to Methodist.
1: $27.74.
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3: But yeah.
0: 10-4, 13-40.

McLeod 509, Winston First Responders. For an accident, it's going to be in front of the Banshee Cafe, 121 2nd Street South. A mail truck hit a juvenile on a scooter. Again, for an accident at the Banshee Cafe, 121 2nd Street South. A mail truck hit a juvenile that was on a scooter. Can we use an ML3? Time of your page is 1351.

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0: 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I need the other crew to bring a vent to the hospital. I've already talked to 2771, and they should be on their way. But I need it for this transfer.
1: Copy, 371 Whiskey.
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0: 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They're just doing a detail. We don't need to move.
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1: 10-4 en route, 1400.
2: Mankato, 2245 is in full lane of driving complaint. No follower, westbound Highway 7, milepost 154. Call reporting a white Jeep unknown 28, passing multiples at a time and high rate of speed. Information at 1402.
3: Five 29 copies on position.
2: 10-4.

Mankato 2220 closed in following a driving complaint eastbound Highway 14, mile plus 118, for a white SUV unknown 28 over center and fog, varying speeds. Information 1405.

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1: Chief One.
0: 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The father is going to transfer.
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0: When you get a chance, can you look at this investigation non-crash? I guess the custodian at the rest area has found a 9mm shell casings that were found.
1: Definitely. I'm in here in Lake. I'll have that one.

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1: 10-4.

Mankato 2210 cars in full manner driving completely eastbound Highway 60 from Outpost 75. Caller reporting an Amazon semi. A lot of visible smoke coming from underneath of the vehicle. No active flames. Information at 1447.

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Complaint was on 169 from milepost 50. Caller reporting a Toyota sedan with a plate of Tom David Mary 405. 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Concern was over center and fog on oncoming lane at times. 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

0: Marshall 2340, Carson pulling in a driving complaint westbound Highway 212, mile post 61. Caller reporting a white pickup, possibly a Ford Unknown 28. High rate of speed, almost hit two people on a pedal bike. Information at 1524.
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1: 372. 20, you can disregard. Disregard. Ambulances are going to be leaving scene.
0: We're also going to be a full ALS truck until 0500. Can I assist your shift?
1: Thank you, you as well. T626.
2: Hi, good afternoon.
3: Copy that. We're about 5 miles out. Do they need any further assistance?
1: Hi, 1553, good afternoon. Stand by. Alina, Mayo is saying they do not need assistance at this time. Thank you.
3: Copy that. We'll disregard. Thank you.
1: 1544, we appreciate your help. T393.
2: 645, I'll be 10-8. 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

Mankato 2220 car is informing a driving complaint left on Highway 14 from County Road 86. Power reporting a gray Pontiac passenger car with a possible 28 of 9, Paul Robert King 901. Over center and fog varying speeds. Information at 1635.

0: Mankato 2220 car is professional vehicle blocking called in by the driver north on Highway 22 at Hoffman Road. It's going to be for a 2011 silver Toyota Highlander with mechanical issues, and they do have a tow and rump.
1: 248 copy from Masika.
0: Okay.
2: I just took a bag up as well. Could you see if Mankato has a car available to go check on that?
3: 2772
0: Denver. 1636.

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1: Okay, testing.
0: Do we have any updates on our cell blocking?
1: County does have a deputy en route, and then anytime towing is en route, 15-minute ETA.
0: 10-4.
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0: 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Per the county, the vehicle has been removed. You can 22.
1: 248 county. That's the county's.

0: Mankato, 2220 cars, ferries. Still vehicle not blocking southbound 169 at the 72. For a vehicle that ran out of fuel, we do have CJ's tow en route.
1: 248, over.

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0: Marshall 2320 Carson, following a driving complaint, eastbound 90 from Milepost 12. Call reporting a wreck, Kia sedan, unknown 28 over center in fog. Information at 1719.
1: 626, not far.
0: Yes.
2: 6731, we'll be the first, WLS first responder until 18.
0: Debbie.

0: 600, 2774.
1: Go for it.
0: Glencoe only has a first responder right now.
1: Yeah, but I'm just looking at the schedule before I move anybody.
0: Sorry for the interruption. Good night.

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1: 2732
0: to Copy. And correction, you are cleared in.
1: I'm cleared in, correction.
0: Junction 37.
2: This one, you want 2724 to go to Biscayne?
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0: since we have a first responder in Glencoe.
1: Yeah, they can, but somebody's got to stay in until we have a full truck clear.
0: Absolutely. 2774, you can remain, Hutch.
2: Copy.
0: 1739.

0: Marshall 2360, car is in full manner driving, complaint from Chippewa County, about a 7-minute time delay westbound Highway 40 from the Kandy, Ojai County line for a silver sedan, possibly an Impala, with tinted windows, unknown 28, over center fog, almost went into the ditch multiple times. Information at 1747.
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0: The call is for 1200 car Hutchinson Rescue for a medical, 16869 220th Street, 4-month-old whose lips are turning purple. Again, 16869 220th Street, 4-month-old whose lips are turning purple. You'll be on ML3, page clear, 1755.
1: Hutchinson, Lieutenant 3 McClellan. 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

0: McCullough to Broughton Fire Department. 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Officer on scene is requesting a gas meter. Again, McCullough to Broughton Fire, if you could respond to 324 4th Avenue North for a suspicious smell. 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

0: 27-72 Hutch.
1: Hutchinson, Lieutenant 3 o'clock dispatch. Visual all fire units clear, the medical on 220th. Alana will be transporting one.

0: Go ahead.
1: A patient called and said that her blue Chrysler Town & Country van will be in the parking lot throughout the weekend.
0: That's fine. Just make a note of it so you can let the rest of the staff know that when there's a shift change, okay?
1: Yes, I will do it. Thank you.
0: You're welcome.

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Thank you. Delta Romeo 220 cars in full name and driving complaint information from Waseca County, southbound Highway 13 from the city of Waseca on a 2006 GMC New Sierra pickup, black in color, with a plate of Tom X-ray William 317, varying speed, swerving onto the shoulder. Information at 1829.

0: Partial 2340 cars in full lane of driving complaint information from Renville County, cell phone highway 71 from post 106 for a lifted red Ford F-150 pickup with a partial out of state plate of William Robert, a 4-minute time delay, a vehicle speeding over center and fog information at 1830.
1: Six 45, I copy.
0: I'm sorry.
2: SP-85, Marshall.
0: SP-85.
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0: 10-7, 1830, have a good night.

0: Marshall 2310 cars, be advised for an attempt to locate information from Cottonwood County. Was a verbal domestic between two sisters. The involved individual is a vulnerable adult that left in her power wheelchair heading westbound on Highway 60 from Bingham Lake.
1: 639 in the area.

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0: 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Thank you.
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